0: 1079. Live line, what do you want to hear?
1: Hi, do you guys have the song Drop Dead by Olivia Rodrigo?
0: I do, in fact. Let's play it right now. Who's this?
1: Emily, St. Cloud, Minnesota.
0: What's going on tonight?
1: What am I doing tonight? I don't know.
0: You don't know?
1: I don't know. I'm really bored tonight.
0: Well, it's a Monday. You can't expect anything fun to be happening. But
1: yeah, I guess not.
0: Maybe go outside.
1: But I was specifically calling because I won't be calling for about 3 more months after today. Because I'm going to take a vacation back home. But then I'll come back.
0: Well, you know, you can listen to Live Line on the internet, right?
1: Oh, yeah, you can, I guess.
0: You get it?
1: Maybe
0: really
1: I'll call when I'm there. Who knows? I just might call in the middle of the night then because, you know, it kind of differences.
0: Well, the show replays 24 hours a day on the Live Line app, and it's free for Android and Apple, so go there, and you have no excuse to not hear us anymore.
1: Oh, yay.
0: But thanks for calling, and here's your song, Emily. Safe travel.
1: Yep, thank you.

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0: sister's here. She thinks I'm stupid.
1: Everyone hates small talk.
2: 99% of the time she is.
1: Who's this?
0: Yeah, sorry. This is Elizabeth Martin from Topeka, Kansas.
1: And how'd you think of that song? We haven't played in a while.
0: I just like it. We're all in our basement hiding from a tornado.
1: Oh, I'm in my basement too, but there's no tornado coming for me.
0: But yeah.
1: What's it like? Describe the weather. Tell everybody about it.
0: Cloudy, windy, and it looks like the sky wants to fall us whole.
1: Oh, no. Well, I hope that doesn't happen. Stay safe. Keep us updated, yeah. Okay?
0: Okay.
1: And thanks for calling Line Line. This kind of sounds like a song you'd hear during a tornado.
0: Yeah, right.
1: It's a place from
0: Thank
1: the sky.
0: You.
1: Have a great night. Be safe.
0: Yeah, you too. Bye.

0: appeared the same.
1: Live line, what do you want to hear?
2: Can I hear OMG by New Jeans?
1: I don't have that song. Maybe something else?
2: Espresso by Sabrina Carpenter.
1: Sure. Who's this?
2: Lucas.
1: Hi, Lucas. Where are you calling from?
2: I am calling from Minden, Nebraska.
1: What's going on tonight, Lucas?
2: Just on my break at work.
1: Oh, cool. What do you do?
2: McDonald's.
1: Oh, how long have you been doing that?
2: 5 months.
1: And is it true that you get a free meal with every shift?
2: It is.
1: What do you usually eat, or are you sick of it by now?
2: I usually just get a snack wrap, and that's it.
1: Oh, yeah. What did you eat before that? Because they only brought that back in, like, the past year.
2: Nothing really.
1: No? You never ate there until they brought the snack back? Snack pack? Snack wrap back?
2: I usually got the cheeseburger.
1: Oh, cool. You know, I love the double quarter pounder. In fact, I was a huge fan of the Big Arch when they introduced that, but I think it's going away in most places now.
2: It is. It's only while supplies last.
1: Or only while your arteries last.
2: That's very good.
1: Hey, let's play your song. Thanks for calling Live Line.

0: 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Hi, what do you want to hear?
1: Do you have Complicated by Avril Lavigne?
0: I do. Who's this?
1: This is Callie.
0: Callie, where are you calling from?
2: Avril!
1: I'm in Andover, New Hampshire right now.
0: What are you doing tonight?
2: Avril!
0: Oh, shut up!
2: Avril!
0: No!
1: I'm going home from dance. I'm a competitive dancer.
0: Oh, what made you want to hear this song?
1: It's been stuck in my head for like a week now, and I just need to hear it.
0: Wow. I think most people try not to hear Avril Lavigne.
1: I love Avril Lavigne so much.
0: Really? Do you like Avril Lavigne now or just the old songs?
1: I like the old songs.
0: Yeah, that's how most people are, because now she's old.
1: Yeah.
0: But we don't discriminate, though. Let's play the song now. Thanks for calling Live Line.
1: Thank you. Bye.

0: 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Live line, what do you want to hear?
1: Hi, can we hear Ella Langley?
0: Ella Langley, yeah. She was in Texas?
1: Yeah.
0: She's got one of the biggest albums in the world right now, too. Have you heard any other songs off of it?
1: No.
0: No? Just this one?
1: Yeah.
0: She's got another song called Be Her, which is also doing really well.
1: Oh, nice.
0: Yeah. What's your name?
1: Avery.
0: Avery, where are you calling from?
1: Vermont.
0: What's going on tonight?
1: Me and my friend are driving home from dance.
0: Did you win one of our contests a couple weeks ago?
1: No.
0: No? Well, somebody in Vermont named Avery did, and we had to come back, and the address was invalid, so they never got the prize.
1: No, I'll take it, though.
0: Well, you sound nice, actually. We should send you something, and hang on, we'll get your address, okay? It's that simple. Just ask, and you shall receive.
1: Okay, thanks.
0: All right, don't hang up.

0: Can't Get It Out of My Head. Live Line. Earrings by Malcolm Todd. One of the biggest songs in the world right now. A lot of people think it could be the song of summer 2026. I don't know. What do you think? It's your show. It's all requests. It's all about you. And we're celebrating our 6-year anniversary today, May 18th. Wow, time just flies by. Thanks for all the supportive messages today. We're really having a lot of fun. And now,
1: Secret Sound.
0: Your chance to win something. That's right. Even though it's my achievement and our show and all about me, we're giving something to you. I'm obviously kidding. But you just got to be first to call us, correctly identifying what this sound is.

0: 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That's 85 Live Line.
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1: This is Corey from Minnesota.
0: Hello, Corey. What do you want to hear?
1: I want to hear Mockingbird by Eminem.
0: Oh, wow. Yeah, there was a point in time not that long ago when we were literally playing this every single night because people would just call for it over and over and over again. Now, guess how long it's been?
1: A long time.
0: A long time. You must listen a lot. Yeah, April 7th was the last time we played this.
1: Wow.
0: So it's good to bring it back again and remind people how much they love it.
1: Yep.
0: What are you doing tonight?
1: I'm just laying in my bed petting my cat.
0: Oh, very nice. Well, here's your song, and thanks for calling Live Line. I hope you and your cat have a nice, cuddly, beautiful night.
1: Thank

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2: 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It's time for a special 6-year Liveline anniversary edition of our magical musical mystery medley. My name's Mason. And today, May 18th, marks 6 years exactly since we started this crazy show. Oh my gosh. And so now we're going to play 3 short clips of big hit songs from the year we launched. And these songs were all played to death. All you have to do is be first to call us correctly, identifying the title and the artist. 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
1: It was Doja Cat, Say So, Harry Styles, Adore You, and Dua Lipa, Don't Start Now.
2: Oh, sure.
0: Yes, you're the winner. COVID music. Who's this?
1: Wow, I'm actually surprised. It took me 2 minutes to call it. My phone wouldn't even dial. I actually won. What?
0: Well, yeah. Well, the first three people before you all got stuck on one of the songs. They couldn't name all three.
1: I listen to too much radio. I work in retail, so I hear all that all day.
0: Oh, yeah. It's like Macy's music.
1: Pretty much, yeah.
0: Makes people just as sick as COVID.

0: that song wakes you up. Live line, my name's Mason. What would you like to hear?
1: Okay, how about Just Out by 21 Pilots?
0: All right, who's this?
1: Elias.
0: And where are you calling from?
1: California, NorCal.
0: Ooh, cool. Like near Chico?
1: Yeah.
0: Nice, man. What are you doing?
1: Just picking up some tacos.
0: Ooh, that's a good way to get the night going. We got about 2.5 hours left of this craziness.
1: All right, cool. Thanks.
0: Enjoy your tacos, and let us know how you're feeling in a couple hours.
1: All right.
0: Thanks for calling Liveline.
1: Bye.

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1: Could I request Mockingbird by Eminem?
0: Oh, that's so funny. We just played it 20 minutes ago.
1: Oh.

0: What else do you like? How about Lose Yourself or The Real Slim Shady?
1: Lose Yourself.
0: All right. That's a good idea. Who's this?
1: This is my first time calling the station.
0: Well, that doesn't answer my question. What's your name?
1: My name is Bowen.
0: Bowen, where are you calling from?
1: Cokato, Minnesota.
0: And did you just wake up?
1: Yeah.
0: Really? Well, hopefully this gets you going a little bit, like a cup of coffee. What are you doing?
1: Work.
0: Do you enjoy your job?
1: So-and-so.
0: Man, you just sound miserable tonight. Is there anything I can do to make you feel better other than playing your song?
1: Not really.
0: All right. Well, hang in there. Thanks for calling Liveline for one of the most requested throwbacks of all time. Have a nice night.
1: Yep. Thank you. Bye.
0: Bye.
2: Look, if you had one shot or one opportunity to seize everything you ever wanted in one moment, would you capture it?

0: My name's Mason. Thank you so much for being here tonight. A very special day, too, because May 18th marks the six-year anniversary since we started this crazy show. I was just a little 18-year-old boy, and everybody in this industry was like, who is this kid? How does he get this show? And everybody listening to me was like, wow, he sounds like he's 35. And then they see me online, and they're like, oh my gosh, he looks like he's 15. So I just can't win. Nobody likes me, but maybe we're warming up to some now, and we really do appreciate it. Anyways,
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0: 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But it's something you do before you go somewhere. Okay, a couple more times. What could that be? Call now and win. 85 Live Line. 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
0: And we still don't have a winner, but we're gonna play this sound one last time tonight in less than an hour, along with a new

the phone with a really nice lady who wanted to hear some old Justin Bieber. I was like, well, why not his new song, Speed Demon? It was actually not that new. It came out last summer on the Swag 2 album. And he sang it at Coachella, and it was like one of the only new songs he did that everybody was singing along to. It was doing really well. Radio stations are finally playing it after all this time. I think it could be a hit, just like Daisy's and Yukon. So anyways, we're going to play Beauty and a Beat for her in a little bit, but we got to play this anyways, you know, get it out there. Maybe a possible number one.

0: Sure. Who's this?
1: Clarissa.
0: Clarissa, where are you calling from?
1: Columbus, Indiana.
0: And why is this song special to you?
1: Because I'm going through a lot relationship-wise right now.
0: Oh, you want to talk about it?
1: No, not really.
0: Just somebody giving you a hard time?
1: Yeah. You don't beat them up for me.
0: Well, I don't condone violence, but I'd be happy to send him a nice, heated email.
1: All right, well, you have a good day.
0: Hey, you too. Thank you for being on Liveline. Hope everything works out. If not, call us back, and maybe we can arrange somebody else to go beat him up.
1: Okay, thank you.
0: Bye.

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2: Hi, could I hear Stateside?
1: Absolutely. She's so hot. Zara Larsson and Pink Pantherist. Everybody forgets about her. This is our fourth most requested song right now.
2: Yeah.
1: Who's this?
2: This is Malia.
1: Malia, where are you calling from?
2: Manitoba, baby.
1: Oh, Manitoba, where?
2: Winnipeg.
1: And what are you doing tonight?
2: Going for a drive.
1: Oh, driving stateside. Be safe.

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0: 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What do you want to hear?
1: Hi, can I hear a Rihanna song, S&M?
0: S&M, yes. That's my favorite by her. It's so sexy. Who's this?
1: This is Alexis.
0: Alexis, where are you calling from?
1: I'm calling from Tallahassee.
0: Florida. What's going on tonight?
1: Oh, I'm heading back home now, just working on some assignments, and might go to the gym afterwards, even though it's like almost 10.
0: Oh, no, it's never too late to get in shape. In fact, I have a home gym, so really, there's no excuses, but I ended up working out today, even though I don't feel too hot.
1: I mean, that's cool. I definitely want one of those in the future. That'll make it more convenient.
0: I think the other problem is that when you do a home gym, you're like, oh, I can do it anytime. So you just don't do it as much. Whereas if you go to the gym, you're surrounded by people, and you know, you got to go through the motions to go there. You can't just bail out.
1: True, but at least you don't have to pay a monthly subscription for it.
0: Yeah,
1: so it makes money in the long run.
0: That's no fun. This song is, and thanks for calling Live Line.
1: Thank you. Have a good night.

0: 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Lifeline. Hi, who's this?
1: Lorena.
0: Lorena, what do you want to hear?
1: Taylor Swift, Karma.
0: Oh, yeah, I forgot about that one. We haven't played in a while.
1: Yeah.
0: All right. Where are you calling from?
1: Yuma, Arizona.
0: All right, what are you doing tonight?
1: Driving to the grocery store.
0: Yeah, what do you got to get?
1: Some ground beef.
0: Yeah, what are you going to make, tacos?
1: No, spaghetti.
0: Spaghetti. Why do you want to hear Karma? Is the song special to you?
1: No, I just like it.
0: All right, cool. Who's there with you?
1: My daughter, Natalia.
0: Very nice. Let's play your song now. Thank

rattling your ground. Karma's on your scent like a bounty hunter. 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

0: 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My name is Mason. Thank you for being here tonight. 15 minutes from now, we kick off Rewind, which is an hour of your throwback requests. We do it every single night at that time. And now,
1: Secret Sound.
0: You can win something if you are just first to call us, correctly identifying what the sound is. Last hour, we gave the clue that it's something you do before leaving. We'll throw this one in, too. It involves storage and actually that's all we'll say for now. So storage and something you do before leaving. What could that be? Call now and win. 85 Liveline. It's the only phone number that works. 85 LIVELINE. It's 85 Liveline. Good luck.
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2: Punch out time clock.
0: No, but that's a good guess. Who's that guy talking in the background?
2: I'm sorry, I'm working.
0: You just had to get in though, right?
2: Yeah.
0: I understand. That's dedication. What's your name?
2: Renee.
0: Renee, where are you calling from?
2: Well, and it's one of the

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1: My name is Mason. Thank you for being here tonight as we celebrate 6 years of our craziness on the radio, May 18th, 2020, when it all started. 85-LIVE-LINE is the number. 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
2: Hi, I want to hear Hypnotized by Biggie.
1: Of course, 1997. Who's this?
2: Aaron.
1: Aaron, where are you calling from?
2: Columbus, Ohio.
1: And what are you doing tonight, Aaron?
2: Just driving around.
1: Yeah, this is a real good song for that. You got subwoofers in your car?
2: I should, but I don't.
1: Oh, this is perfect for it. Yeah, it's got that crazy bass on there. You ever seen the music video for it?
2: I don't think so.
1: He and P. Diddy, of all people, are riding around on this boat.
2: Oh, my God.
1: And then they get in a chase with the police, and they're following them around, and they got all this money and hot girls. And...
2: Oh, geez.
1: Oh, boy, 1997. Well, let's play it now, okay? Thanks for calling Liveline.
2: Yeah, thank you.
1: Bye. Oh.

0: 1-800-875-5479. Live Line Rewind. Hello, what do you want to hear?
1: Oh, shoot. All right. Do you play Maroon 5? Is it Sugar?
0: Sugar, yeah, I could play that.
1: All right.

0: So yeah, I didn't think I was going to get answered.
1: Well, that's just nonsense. We answer everybody's call. What's your name?
0: Oh, man, my name's David.
1: David, where are you calling from?
0: I'm calling from Columbus, Ohio.
1: What's going on tonight, David?
0: Nothing. Just got off from work and, well, driving my way home to listen to some good tunes and get ready for tomorrow.
1: Is there a special reason you wanted to hear Sugar? Does it have some meaning to you?
0: Yeah, it just reminds me of my girlfriend. That's pretty much it. She's home. Resting.
1: Well, I hope you see her soon and make lots of memories as summer is just around the corner. Thanks for calling Nightline.
0: All right, thank you.
1: Bye, man.
0: Have a good night.

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1: And it's all request. So if you hate the music, it's not my fault. Other people pick it. 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Hello.
2: Can you please? Baby Got Back.
1: Baby Got Back, Sir Mix-a-Lot. Of course. Who is this?
2: Janaya.
1: Where are you calling from?
2: Ann Arbor, Michigan.
1: And why do you want to hear Baby Got Back?
2: It's our song. I don't know. It's just fun. It's so good. It's so good.
1: Oh, who's that with you?
2: Oh, we're friends. I'm Janaya. She's Charlie.
1: Gotcha. You know how old this song is?
2: Not that old?
1: Well, no, it's pretty old. 1992.
2: I thought it was like early 2000s.
1: No, it kind of sounds like it, though. That's the thing. Some of these songs, they just sound timeless. They live on forever. Even young kids love them after all these years.
2: Still a good song. It's still
1: absolutely
2: a bomb.
1: Let's play it right now. Thanks for calling Liveline. Becky, look at her butt. Oh, my God. Bye-bye.
3: Oh, my God. Becky, look at her butt. It is so big. She looks like one of those rap guys' girlfriends. But, you know, who understands those rap guys? They only talk to her because she looks like a total prostitute, okay? I mean, her butt is just so big. I can't believe it's just so round. It's like out there. I mean, gross.

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0: 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May 18th marks the 6-year anniversary since we started Liveline, and that version of Levitating by Dua Lipa has become such a crowd favorite. In fact, I think we played it more than the original, but whatever you want to hear tonight, call or text us at 85-LIVELINE. Get a throwback on the air. Hello.
1: You should play Dynamite by
0: Tayo Cruz.
1: Yes.
0: And you'd never believe it just by hearing his songs, but he's actually British.
1: Is he really?
0: Yeah.
1: That's interesting to know.
0: He's like, well, you know, the song Dynamite, I wrote you in about 15 minutes. And,
1: That's cool.
0: Yeah, who's this?
1: Kaylee.
0: Kaylee, where are you calling from?
1: College Station.
0: Texas, what are you doing tonight?
1: I am on my way home from work.

0: 1079. Live line rewind. What do you want to hear?
1: Can you play Thank You Next? My partner is on that.
0: Yes, 2018. What's your name?
1: Brooklyn,
0: where are you calling from?
1: Kingston, Ontario.
0: Now she's got a new album coming out at the end of July, but she's going to release the first single from it at the end of this month.
1: I didn't care about that.
0: You didn't know about that?
1: I didn't.
0: Oh, well, we can be surprised together. I've heard a little tiny short 3-second clip of it that the record label teased me with, and it sounded good, so.
1: Yeah, I haven't heard about anything. I also follow her on Instagram, but I haven't been keeping up with Instagram for a long time, though.
0: Oh. Well, let's play your song right now. Thank you for calling Liveline. We'll be the first to play her new one when it comes out, okay?
1: Okay.
0: Bye-bye.

0: 1079. Live line rewind. Who's this?
1: Joel Kramer.
0: Hi, Joel Kramer. What can I play for you?
1: Stitches by Shawn Mendes.
0: That's a really nice song. Where are you calling from?
1: Kearney, Nebraska.
0: And why do you want to hear Stitches?
1: You know, it just reminds me of high school.
0: Yeah, reminds me of high school, too. I was in, let's see, my freshman year.
1: For sure. Yeah, same.
0: And I have a video of him somewhere deep down in my phone archive of Shawn Mendes performing this song in the studio I'm sitting right now.
1: Wow. And impressive.
0: It was a really long time ago, 11 years. Thanks for calling Liveline. Here it is.
1: Okay. Thank you.
0: Bye, man.

0: requested songs are next on Live Line. This is our last throwback. Rewind. Hello.
1: Okay, you can play anything Bruno Mars.
0: All right, let's see. Bruno Mars, whatever. We played by him in a while. How about Locked Out of Heaven or 24 Karat Magic? That's What I Like. Uptown Funk. Billionaire.
1: Uptown Funk.
0: Okay, what's your name? Where are you calling from?
1: My name is Brenda Williams, and I'm calling from Jonesboro, Arkansas.
0: What are you doing tonight, Brenda?
1: I'm actually out sparking.
0: Sparking? Isn't that code for, like, smoking or something?
1: No, sparking. It's like a delivery thing. Oh, no.
0: All right. Well, sparks fly. Thanks for calling Live Line, and here's your song.

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1: Pink Pantherist and Zara Larsson, Stateside, was number four, and just ahead of it, by one request, Bella Kay. I love it, I love it, I love it. Number three tonight.
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1: Olivia Rodrigo might drop dead before any average person could possibly afford to go to her sold-out tour. It's all the elites, huh? People stealing tickets on the deep dark web.

Mix 107.9. Believe it or not, today marks the 6-year anniversary of Liveline officially launching. A lot of people don't know this, but we actually debuted a month earlier in April of 2020, but just doing some test shows on Saturday and Sunday nights. Since then, we've grown quite a bit. Made a lot of new friends, heard from so many new artists.

minutes if it weren't for you participating, sharing your shout-outs, dedications, and requests. As we say at the end of every show, there really is nowhere else in the world I would rather be than here, playing this music just for you, and being any kind of part of your life, whether it's loyal listenership, 5 hours every single night, or just a couple minutes here and there as background noise. The best has yet to come, but you gotta surround yourself with good people, stay positive. And as we always say,

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0: When you finally find your thing, you want the whole world to know about that thing. So you use a thing called Canva to make it an even bigger and better thing. Whether you want to create flyers for that thing, make presentations for that thing, or design merch for that thing, you can do anything. So people can see your thing, feel your thing, love your thing. The next thing you know, it's a thing. Canva, the thing that makes anything a thing.
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0: 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It's Liveline. Yes, Liveline is live. Hello, Liveline. Who's this?
1: Allison.
0: Allison, where are you calling from?
1: Ohio. Columbus.
0: Oh, Columbus, Ohio. Allison! You know why this is so significant? Because you are the first caller ever from Columbus, Ohio on Liveline.
1: That's wild.
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3: 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Who's this?
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3: 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Allison, yay! You know why this is so significant? 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

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The songs you love? 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

0: Right here in Columbus, Ohio, we're inspired by courage, vision, and determination that built our nation. 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
1: We go to the east side of town to kick things off this afternoon. This is westbound 70 at Bryce Road, where the left lane is blocked. That accident scene causing about a 4 to 5 minute delay. Reynoldsburg, New Albany Road at East Broad Street, accident going. And on the west side, eastbound 70 after Wilson Road. That one's on the right shoulder, about a 1 minute delay. 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
1: About a 30 to 35 minute delay southbound 71 coming from Delaware into Franklin County. There's an accident scene that's blocking the two center lanes southbound 71 at westbound 270 on the north end. Again, that's about a 30 to 35 minute delay. Eastbound 161 after Hamilton, accident scene is about a 15 minute delay, and then a 20 minute delay on westbound 70 at Bryce Road with the left lane blocked. 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A $300 value. That's Mixed Traffic. 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
1: Accident scene in Delaware County is northbound 23 at Hyatt Road, left lane blocked, 2 to 3 minute delay. At southbound 71 at westbound 270 on the north end, no longer blocking. It's on the right shoulder, about a 1 minute delay. Eastbound 161 after Hamilton, now blocking the left lane, 4 to 5 minute delay. Northbound 315 at 270, right shoulder's blocked, a minor delay is there. And inbound from Madison County, eastbound 70, right before you hit Hilliard Rome Road, disabled vehicle has the right shoulder blocked, about a 5 to 6 minute delay. Watch out for the potholes. It is potholes. 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That's Mix Traffic. 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
1: According to ODOT, the left lane is still blocked on northbound 23 at Hyatt's Road in Delaware County. It's still about a 3 to 4 minute delay. And then northbound 315 at 270, right shoulder's blocked. That's some minor delays there. Eastbound 670 near Neal Avenue, the left shoulder's blocked. That one's about a 5 minute delay. 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That's Mixed Traffic. 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
2: We're going to wrap things up in the downtown. Accident scene is southbound 71 at East Broad. It's on the right shoulder, about a one-minute delay. Then northbound 315 near Medical Center Drive. That one's on the left shoulder, about a 5 to 6 minute delay. 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That's Mix Traffic. 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

0: Oh no! From the control center of the universe, pleasures, requests, some things we just can't mention, and...
1: What am I doing?
0: Come on in! This is Live Line. You found people, music, action, life.
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1: Hi, can I hear Where Is My Husband by Ray?
0: Absolutely. Who's this?
1: This is Abby.
0: Where are you calling from?
1: New Boston, Manitoba.
0: And what are you doing tonight?
1: Eating food and texting with my friends.
0: Oh, that's the dream life. What are you texting about?
1: I don't know. Stuff.
0: Stuff? Just kind of making stuff up to kill time.
1: Yeah.
0: Why don't you talk on the phone? Isn't it nicer to hear their voice or see their face?
1: I see them like every day, but it's okay.
0: Oh.
1: We call a lot as well.
0: And you don't get sick of each other?
1: No.
0: Wow.
1: There's no way we could have that.
0: Well, that sounds so nice. Thanks for calling Liveline. Here's your song for all the people with
1: bye-bye.
0: Someone they're missing tonight. Oh, okay. Bye.

0: 7-9. Live line, who sings it?
1: Sam Smith, Unholy.
2: That's right.
0: You're the winner. Who's this?
1: Brian.
0: Brian, where are you calling from?
1: From Winnipeg.
0: Nice job, Brian. We just talked to somebody from New Bothwell, Manitoba.
1: Nice.
0: So,
1: yeah, go Winnipeg.
0: Do you know the other person on that song, too?
1: It's some chick.
0: Some chick. She has a name.
1: I can't remember her name.
0: Kim Petras. No, that's okay. Sam Smith is a star.
1: Petra.
0: Petri dish.
1: Yeah.
0: All right. Well, we're going to send you, Brian, a fabulous Liveline t-shirt.
1: Cool.
0: It's our best prize yet. Hang on. We'll get your address.
1: Okay, thanks.

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1: Can I listen to Drop Dead, please?
0: Oh, by Olivia Rodrigo.
1: Yes, please.
0: Our number one request right now. Who's this?
1: Cameron Canales.
0: Where are you calling from?
1: Brenham, Texas.
0: Oh, what are you doing tonight?
1: We're driving home from soccer.
0: Yeah, you know, Olivia's got a brand new album coming out in less than a month.
1: Yes, I really want it.
0: Are you going to buy the physical thing or are you just going to stream it online?
1: I hope to buy the real thing.
0: Wow, do you have a CD or a record player?
1: A record player.
0: So you don't even have a CD player?
1: No.
0: That's crazy how times have changed. You know, someday they're going to have cassette tapes come back. Do you know what those are?
1: I think so.
0: Yeah. Ask your grandma. She'll know. All right. Well, here it is. Thanks for calling Live Line.
1: Thank you.

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1: The Fight of Full Feeling.
0: Yeah, by Taylor Swift. Do you want our nice Live Line Chain Smokers remix or just the original?
1: No, the remix.
0: The remix. I like you. You must be a fan of the show. Who's this?
1: Al from Australia.
0: Oh, Al, yeah. I haven't heard from you in a while. What's going on tonight? Or actually, what is it? Morning now?
1: Yeah, it's morning. It's 9:30 in the morning.
0: 9:30 in the morning.
1: Yeah. Just wanted to give a shout out to my daughter and her partner. They're in Orlando at the moment working there.
0: Oh, very nice.
1: Yeah. So yeah, they're enjoying the weather. It's getting cold down here, so it's nice for them to get to the warmth.
0: And most people are wrapping up their day right now, but you're in Australia, 9:30 in the morning. You're just getting started. What's going on?
1: Today's Wednesday. Yeah, no, we've got a busy day today, so I'm listening to you guys. I always do that in the morning. Gets me going, happy, and so forth. And, yeah, have a few laughs.
0: Sweet.
1: With your supporters. Stay cool. But it's, anyway.
0: Happy to have you here, Al.
1: No, all good, man.
0: Thanks for calling Liveline. You have a wonderful morning.
1: Thank you.
0: I don't say that very often. Bye-bye.
1: A wonderful night. Okay, bye.

0: 7-9. Live line, what do you want to hear?
1: Oh my God, I'm a big fan of you. Oh my God.
2: Hi.
0: Hi.
2: I've been listening to your radio for like a long time, and I would like to request a song.
0: Absolutely.
2: It's House, My House.
1: It's My House by Flo Rida.
0: Oh, Flo Rida.
1: Oh yeah.
0: You know, it's supposed to be like the word Florida, but they put a space in there because he's from Florida.
2: Yeah. And her name is Audrey, Robert, and Ava, and we're calling from Winnipeg, Manitoba.
0: Nice. What are you doing tonight other than fangirling over me?
2: We just actually came back from Timorans.
1: Yeah, we just came back.
3: Ice caps for life, bro.
0: All right. Well, let's play your song right now and get everybody partying. Thank you so much for being on Live Line and saying all those nice things.
1: Thank you.

0: because it's you.
1: I do love it. Lifeline. My name is Mason. Bella Kay, our number four most requested song right now, and she's going to be performing tomorrow night in Cologne, Germany. Hope it smells good. Anyways, your shout-outs, dedications, requests all night long. 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That's 85-LIVELINE. Welcome in.
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0: 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Live line, what do you want to hear?
1: Umbrella by Rihanna.
0: Ooh, yes. In fact, we used to play that almost every night. There was a time when people were just requesting it over and over and over again. Now it's been like a month.
1: Oh, that's good.
0: So everybody's a little less sick of it now.
1: Yeah, a little less.
0: What's your name?
1: Christina.
0: Christina, where are you calling from?
1: From Georgia, Columbus.
0: And what are you doing tonight?
1: Just hanging out.
0: People say that Rihanna would be a really good president because she has a plan for climate change. Umbrella.
1: Yeah.
0: And she has a financial plan. Bitch better have my money.
1: Exactly.
0: All right, well, here's your song. Thanks for calling Live Line.
1: Okay.

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1: Hi, can I hear On the Floor by J-Lo?
0: Oh my gosh, yeah, that's where she was at the Diddy parties.
1: Oh my gosh!
0: On the floor, on the bed, we don't even know if she was conscious. Who's this?
1: Zoe Ross.
0: Zoe Ross. How'd you think it was such a great song, though? We haven't played in a long time.
1: I don't know, I just like that song.
0: Does it bring back any special memories of 2011?
1: Well, that's what I'm for.
0: Really?
1: Yeah. Just like the beat of it. I guess it's just like a nice song.
0: Yeah. Well, that's because of Red One. He's the guy who produced it and all the early Lady Gaga songs, too.
1: Oh, that's cool.
0: Yeah. Let's play it now. Thanks for calling Lifeline.
1: No problem. Bye.
0: Bye. Say hello. Yeah,